0: how long do you have to date someone before you start making like big plans with them? Because registration just opened up for the summer league for my slow pitch team, and one of my friends asked to join, and initially she wanted to bring her boyfriend along as well, but they haven't been together for very long, so she brought it up and then pretty quickly doubled back and said that she didn't want him to join because things are so new that asking him to sign up for a league that's still over a month away could be a pretty big mistake, if you know what I mean. Wink, wink, nudge, nudge. What if she dumps him? Or worse, what if he dumps her? And then they have to continue to show up to this slow pitch team. And I know what you're thinking. They don't have to show up to the slow pitch games if they don't want to. Yes, they do. Because I don't care if you're going through a domestic dispute. I need somebody on third base, and it doesn't have to be someone you're going to third base with.
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1: Hey, good afternoon. It looks like volume is starting to lighten up out there a bit. However, you will find some delays. It's still pretty busy southbound on the West 10-day as you approach and pass the Yellowhead. Make your way down towards 87th Ave. And we are still seeing some westbound delays with maybe reports of an issue through there on the Yellowhead at the West 10-day. If you're on the Northwest 10-day traveling northbound, there's reports of a collision there just before 127th Street, and delays do start just before Campbell Road. There might be a collision on southbound 91st Street after 28th Avenue and in the roundabout 66th Street and 167th Ave. You'll also want to watch for that stalled vehicle in the right lane of northbound St. Albert Trail near 137th. Jumpstart is building soccer pitches across Canada so more kids have places to play. Learn more at jumpstart.canadiantire.ca. With Play 107 Traffic, I'm Pauline Higgins.

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3: 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Lately, she's been doing this thing where she will come up to me in particular, not my wife, just me, trying to offer something to me, and the second I reach for it, she'll pull it away and then run away laughing like a little troll. Last night, we had spaghetti for supper, and what did she do? She made sure she had a nice coat of spaghetti sauce all over her body, and then turned to me and said, "Daddy, bath time." And then as soon as I went to pick her up, she said hug and wrapped her little orange body around me. And the only thing harder than getting these spaghetti stains out of my clothes is accepting that my daughter is already funnier than me and she's not even two.
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0: at night with Connor.
1: At what temperature does your brain stop focusing on work? Because this has been the hottest May on record in a lot of places, including the UK, which is now prompting an illegal to work temperature consideration from the government. They think that they might have to shut down work at a certain temperature. They've reached temperatures as high as 35 degrees Celsius this month. So the government, of course, is considering the possibility that at a certain point, nobody's getting work done, and it's actually dangerous to send people out to some job sites. And for the record, I've always thought this was a good idea, because we cancel school when it gets too cold. Why wouldn't we cancel work when it gets too cold or when it gets too hot? Because I'm not going to function the way that I'm supposed to if the temperature outside

0: forever.
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3: Hey, final check with you this afternoon, and we, of course, are seeing a lot less volume on city streets. If you are down on Ellerslie on the south side, we have reports of two separate collisions. One's been reported eastbound near 91st Street, and an earlier collision should be in the final clearing stages near 141st Street. We do have reports of a collision on 178th Street near 90th Avenue, with some delays there on the backside of the mall. We also have reports of an issue just west of the West Henday on Stony Plain Road. 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

0: Russell Crowe is catching some heat right now for how he handled a fan interaction earlier this week. There's a video floating around of him leaving a hotel and being greeted by a large group of fans and paparazzi who want signatures and photos. And instead of trying to elbow up and work his way through the crowd, he just puts his hands up and he yells out to all of them saying, "Stay where you are. Don't push in on me. I'll come to you." And he made sure that everybody got some signatures and some photos, but he was strict about making sure that he had his own personal space. And I've seen some articles already saying that he was being super aggressive and wasn't having any of it. And I don't think that's the case. I think that we're just redefining the personal boundaries of celebrities, which is to say, we are finally respecting the personal boundaries of celebrities. And you kind of have to, because if I tried to rush Russell Crowe, he could probably lay me out in 2 seconds flat.
1: Let's go. Let's kick off the night.
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1: Possibly the most difficult part of being an adult is maintaining friendships with other adults, simply because everybody's schedule is constantly packed to the absolute brim.

0: months, we have had to cancel every single time because people are too busy. How am I supposed to maintain a healthy relationship with my friends if we can't even meet up every 2 weeks to pretend to be barbarians and wizards killing dragons? What am I supposed to do? Organize a more age-appropriate activity for my friends and I? I don't know how to do that without thinking about goblins.
1: Here we go again, buddy. Get it, get it.
2: 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We'll make it right tonight.
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0: 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I need that black card in the cold to the safe, cold to the safe, cold, cold to the safe, safe.
1: I show 'em how to network, Netflix and chill. 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

0: at night with Connor.
1: I saw a story today that was both incredible and also incredibly disappointing at the same time, because we are going to get Paddington 4. That's right, if you liked Paddington the movie, we're getting a fourth one, which is great news. Because the Paddington movies have all been absolute treasures. The first one was good, the second one's literally perfect, and the third one was at least a fun watch. But now we're getting number 4, and it's feeling like a little bit much. I don't think that any franchise should get more than 3 movies. 4 at most, if you're really good. But 3 is the maximum that I'm willing to watch before I think that you're just trying to wring this thing dry for every last penny possible. Go ahead, take a guess on how I feel about Toy Story 5.
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0: you ever look at other people and just think to yourself, wow, you are living a life that I couldn't even begin to understand if I tried to? Because I saw a story today about the Blue Zoo in Iowa that's closing down. It used to be this aquarium situation, literally just a spot to go to look at fish as though it was a zoo. But they also had a mermaid attraction where people would swim around in these tanks and do shows for families. It was kind of a fun idea, but now all of these mermaids are out of work because guess what? Mermaids have an entire industry unto themselves. There are professional mermaids that do that and only that for a living. And now that this Blue Zoo in Iowa is closing down, all of these mermaids don't have anywhere to go. Because I guess the mermaid industry in Iowa is just not booming. But I saw this movie one time. I think all of the mermaids could take a piece of advice from it. All you have to do is find a sea witch and you sell her your voice and she'll give you legs. And that way you can get another job like, I don't know, professional dancer.
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1: People hate artificial intelligence so much that it's becoming a problem for the police. U.S. law enforcement has had to issue a warning of anti-tech extremism as AI hatred grows. I think that this is reaching a point now where some people are just done with tech altogether. People are getting off of websites. They're getting rid of their phones. I have several friends now who got rid of their smartphone. They're back to using a regular flip phone, or at the very least, a dumb phone, which is kind of like a smartphone, but stripped down to the absolute bare minimum. I don't know what these anti-tech extremists are doing that the police are so worried about, but I do think it's a fun idea for everybody to get offline, go outside and touch some grass for a minute. I hate to admit it, but my parents might have been right. Our biggest problem might be these dang phones.
0: 1, 2, 3,
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1: One of the best parts of having a toddler right now is discovering that I am still a toddler at heart. And I don't mean that I'm regressing in the way that I behave, but I am rediscovering how many things I liked as a toddler that I still like now. Applesauce? Absolutely delicious, dude. Getting outside and just laying down in the grass? It rocks. Earlier today, I got genuinely excited when I saw the garbage truck go by to pick up my trash. And I hate to say it, but this is doing wonders for my health. My daughter spends 90% of her time at home standing next to the front door and just saying the word walk over and over until I go outside with her on a walk. I've never been healthier. I'm worried that toddlers might actually know what's good for us and everything bad in life comes after that.
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0: The drama between Mr. Fantasy and KJ Apa is getting out of hand. If you're unfamiliar with this story, buckle in. It's going to feel like you're trying to drink from a fire hydrant with the level of information that I'm about to give you. Okay, Mr. Fantasy is this new pop star, and everybody thinks it is secretly actor KJ Apa in a wig and wearing false teeth. We think this because all of their tattoos match up and they have a very similar facial structure. So everybody just assumed this guy who played Archie on the Riverdale TV show was secretly trying to be a musician. But it turns out that might not be the case. A few weeks ago, KJ Apa gave an interview where he was livid about everything that Mr. Fantasy has been doing, saying that his shenanigans have cost KJ Apa an acting gig. They are not on good terms. Fast forward to this week, there's now footage of KJ Apa and Mr. Fantasy out having dinner together. They might not be the same person, but other people think that it's just a publicity stunt. And Mr. Fantasy is still KJ Apa. They're just trying to throw us off the scent.
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1: I wanted to take this part of the show to talk about a news story that's been floating around lately, saying that more parents are saying no to newborn vitamin K shots, which is incredibly concerning to experts because vitamin K has been proven to have multiple benefits to infants early in their life, and not having the shot could be detrimental to their health and blah, blah, blah. But I'm not a doctor. I don't have all of the information, and I don't want to get into the weeds about this whole thing. But what I will say is, after my daughter was born, we had to stay in the NICU for about 12 days. And if it wasn't for the experienced nurses and doctors who took care of her, my child would not be alive today. So it's true. I'm just a radio host. I don't know that much about medical science, but doctors do, and I think we should listen to them.
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0: at night with Connor.
1: Spider-Noir officially came out today. If you're unfamiliar, it's a new Spider-Man TV show starring Nicolas Cage. He's revising his character from the Spider-Man Into the Spider-Verse movie. You know, the black and white Spider-Man from the 1930s. It's a little bit different than modern Spider-Man. He's not Peter Parker. He's a guy named Ben Reilly. If you read the comics, that means something to you, but it doesn't matter that much if you don't. He's this kind of grizzled newspaper reporter trying to uncover the seedy underbelly of the crime syndicates in his city, and now he's got superpowers to try and help him do it. Plus, the TV show is in black and white, and I think that's cool. So I'm going to finish this right now, and then I'm going to go spend the rest of my day watching Spider-Noir on Amazon Prime. This isn't a promotion. I just really like Spider-Man.

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0: I'm starting to think that maybe I should have paid more attention in school, because earlier today, just for fun, I decided to go onto the Government of Canada's website, where they have an aptitude test. So I filled out some questions, thinking, what job does the Government of Canada think that I am best suited for? After 3 different tests, they put all of my results together, and one of the top 5 results for me was magician. The Government of Canada thinks that one of the best things I could be doing with my time is magic, and I don't even know any magic tricks. And the result right after that was circus performer. I could be a sad clown at best.
1: Let's go. Let's kick off the night.
2: After work,

0: Connor on Play.
1: I am surprised. This is the first time in my life I'm seeing a headline like this. Professional tennis player Arthur Gee had to take an emergency bathroom break during his French Open debut. He had never competed in this tournament before. All the cameras were finally on him for the first time in his life, and he had to tell everybody, "Give me a minute. I need to use the bathroom." How does that not happen all of the time? How does no performer in the middle of their concert have to say, "Okay, and this next song will have to be in about 10 minutes because I need to go take care of something"?
2: Here we go again, buddy. Get it, get it.
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0: at night with Connor.
1: I was going to use this part of the show to talk about something super funny, but in hindsight, it would have gotten me fired. Because it is completely inappropriate to talk about on public radio. There is simply no way that I could have gotten away with talking about the subject matter that I have written down in this document right now. And I know you're curious now. Your interest is piqued. Let's just say that an AI startup said that it would pay people $2,000 a month to spend time on their own. And that's about as much information as I'm allowed to give you without having a serious conversation with my boss about what is and isn't appropriate to mention on air. You're a smart person. I'm sure you can piece it together. And I'll confirm right now, no, it doesn't make sense that an AI startup would pay you $2,000 a month to do that. Especially because that's probably how much they would have had to pay me as a teenager to make me stop. Let's do it.
2: Play at night with Connor.

0: how long do you have to date someone before you start making like big plans with them? Because registration just opened up for the summer league for my slow pitch team, and one of my friends asked to join, and initially she wanted to bring her boyfriend along as well, but they haven't been together for very long, so she brought it up and then pretty quickly doubled back and said that she didn't want him to join because things are so new that asking him to sign up for a league that's still over a month away could be a pretty big mistake, if you know what I mean. Wink, wink, nudge, nudge. What if she dumps him? Or worse, what if he dumps her? And then they have to continue to show up to the slow pitch team. And I know what you're thinking. They don't have to show up to the slow pitch games if they don't want to. Yes, they do. Because I don't care if you're going through a domestic dispute. I need somebody on third base, and it doesn't have to be someone you're going to third base with.
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cut so much you thought I was a DJ. 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I can't fake it, just break it. 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
1: Kelly, it's Jake Ryan and Kenzie Ray calling you. 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

0: News Center, Kenzie Ray.
1: Headlines. Police say the autopsy of a toddler found deceased in an Edmonton apartment was inconclusive. The homicide unit continues to investigate the suspicious death. A growing airport scam where criminals switch luggage tags onto bags filled with drugs has led to at least 17 innocent Canadian travelers being wrongfully detained. Alberta Parks warns that bear activity is high in the Bow Valley, Kananaskis, and Banff areas right now, with grizzlies and black bears active with cubs near trails. Officials say to carry bear spray and keep your distance. I'm Kenzie Ray, and those are your headlines.
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2: Well, the Montreal Canadiens, they currently trail the Carolina Hurricanes 3-1 in the 2026 Eastern Conference Final after a tough 4-0 shutout loss in Game 4. That means it's do-or-die Game 5 elimination match on Friday night. And in Major League Baseball, the Toronto Blue Jays matchup at Rogers Center yesterday had Kazuma Okamoto break a 1-1 tie in the sixth inning. Solo home run to lift the Blue Jays to victory. Starting pitcher Kevin Gausman struck out 5 batters over 5 innings. Tyler Rogers closed out the ninth inning to secure his second save of the season. Later this afternoon, the Jays start a new series with the Baltimore Orioles. I'm Jake Ryan, and that's your Play Sports.
0: 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Yeah.

0: Play 107. Good morning. One more day until the weekend. Kenzie Ray, Jake Ryan with you. Kenzie Ray, how you doing today?
1: Good. You?
0: I'm doing great.
1: That's good.
0: Yeah. What did you get up to yesterday? Anything exciting? Just
1: purged my house. Yeah.
0: Okay, cool.
1: Yeah. You?
0: Like what kind of stuff?
1: Kitchen.
0: Yeah?
1: Yep.
0: Okay.
1: What about you?
0: Let's see. I cleaned my room.
1: That's fun.
0: Yeah, I got a new vacuum, and it was like $248 over there at Walmart, so I got really excited and cleaned up a lot of cat hair. And I think next on the list, I need an air purifier. So if anybody has any good recommendations for an air purifier, that would be fantastic.
1: Yeah, fair enough.
0: Yeah. Hey, shout out to the 6 a.m. Listener Club. We got Chris checking in. He wants to hear It Was a Good Day by Ice Cube. I absolutely love that track. That's a great request.
1: Mm.
0: What did Kaylee say? She said there, or...
1: She sent a photo of her son, Finn, and he looks tapped out already.
0: Oh, yeah.
1: He's just laying on the floor.
0: That's cute.
1: I feel that. It's relatable. Trev, my stepdad, texted in. Been a brutal week. He said, I need the new Staying Alive. Off to work we go today.
0: He needs the new Staying Alive. Okay, tell you what. I actually have a really cool version for you, Trev. I saw that text a little earlier, and I'm like, you know what? We're going to get the Wyclef version of Staying Alive. That is such a banger. I haven't heard it in such a long time. And it's not even on the playlist, but I think we should add it to the playlist because it's a banger. I think you're really going to like it and probably add it to your own personal playlist. So, yeah, let's definitely get that one on.
1: Yeah.
0: Shout out to Miles. Tone. What's Tone saying today?
1: Tone wants like glue.
0: Yeah.
1: Found a ball.
0: .da. Love it. If you want to hear something, let us know. If you've never had a request on for the 6 a.m. Listener Club, join us. 780-784-7107. 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
11: Getting multiple texts about a hot mess on the Yellowhead out by Devonian Way. There's a collision in the westbound lane, but emergency crews have shut down an eastbound lane as well. So avoid that area if you can, and please drive safe, especially in construction zones. Other than that, roads aren't looking too bad in the city right now for you 6 a.m. drivers. Just, yeah, please drive safe out there. And if you spot anything else, let us know at 780-784-7107. 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

And weather. Tomorrow's going to get up to plus 28 with a possible thunderstorm to kick off the weekend. And then Saturday's going to get up to plus 23. Today we'll reach plus 28 in the afternoon. And right now it's plus 14 here in the capital city. I'm Kenzie Ray with your traffic and weather. Play.

0: be made.
1: Tone, you wanted to hear it? Sean Paul, Like Glue, here you go.
2: Yeah. Feel that chain now. Yeah. Sean Paul, so me go so then.

0: Play 107, Jake Ryan, Kenzie Ray with you, Barry texting in. Remember when we were talking about all of those soaps and the soap in my man bag, and then I made you smell my bar of soap that I got?
1: Gentle Mousse.
0: Yeah, well, Barry's got Gentle Mousse now, and he's saying it smells so good. I'm digging the soap and sticks. I haven't tried the root beer.
1: Aww.
0: That's the one I'm really curious about.
1: Yeah, me too.
0: So, Barry, I actually got in contact with Gentle Mousse. And they were very happy with you, and they gave me a promo code. I didn't remember what the promo code is, but if you want that, I will text it to you, and that goes for anybody out there. If you want the promo code for Gentle Mousse, this new soap company in Canada that's like against Squatch. I think it's called Squatch.
1: Sure.
0: The American one. And they smell good, but I found them to be a little bit too pricey. So if you're looking for a good deal on some awesome smelling soap, and they're not even paying me to say this or anything like that, I just like a good smelling soap. Hit us up and I can throw you that promo code because they gave me my own personal one. I just don't know what it is at the moment, so I have to look it up.
1: Wow.
0: Yeah, Chris wanted to hear it was a good day from Ice Cube. Always a good day to hear some Ice Cube. Let's go.

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12: Not looking good out on the Yellowhead by Devonian Way right now. There's a collision in the westbound lane, but emergency crews have shut down on the eastbound lane as well. It's getting really backed up, so avoid that area if you can. There's also two collisions southbound on 97th Street at 137th Ave and 135th Ave. Please drive carefully out there this morning, especially in construction zones. If you see anything else, let us know. 780-784-7107. In Play 107 weather, spicy high at plus 28 tomorrow, but also a possible thunderstorm. And plus 23 on Saturday. And then we are going to get up to plus 28 this afternoon. Right now, it's plus 15 currently in Sunminton. I'm Kenzie Ray with your traffic and weather.

0: Oh, yeah. Play Morning Show. Jake Ryan, Kenzie Ray. And yesterday, Kenzie, I decided to do something very nice for my mom, Penny. And technically commit a small crime at the same time. So what I did was I stole her RAV4. Not forever. I just took it over to Garage 104 because the thing was looking like it had survived a tornado made entirely of cat hair and McDonald's fries. I'm still coughing from the cat hair in there. But my mom has this giant fluffy cat named Coco. Mm-hmm. And Buddy sheds like he's getting paid per first strand. You open the passenger door. It looked like a Build-A-Bear exploded in there. But crumbs everywhere. My daughter, you know, whenever my mom takes her, there's fries fossilized between the seats. So I take this thing to Garage 104. And this is a 2017 RAV4. So, you know, it's got a little bit of ages on it. And a few hours later, I go pick it up. And, bro, I opened the door, got hit with that new car smell like I had time traveled to 2017. And the seats looked brand new.
1: Wow.
0: Dash shining. There was zero cat hair, which honestly felt scientifically impossible. I was looking around like, is this even the same vehicle? Or did you guys just swap my mom's SUV into a luxury SUV? But seriously, Kenzie, if you're looking for a place to take your whip, Garage 104. They've been advertising with us for quite some time. And the owner is awesome. He's a big fan of Elvis Presley. He has this giant Elvis statue right there in the waiting room. They got little fishies you can say hi to.
1: Nice.
0: Yeah, so super cool. And if you're looking to get your ride cleaned, hit up Garage 104. They'll probably get you a good deal on that. Just say Jake Ryan sent you, and maybe you can get your vehicle done next.
1: Yeah.
0: Yeah, go check it out.

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2: Officials say a 28-year-old Calgary man has been arrested and faces multiple charges after a woman was allegedly trafficked across Western Canada. The suspect appeared in a Regina court this week. Edmonton Police, RCMP, and Alberta Sheriffs arrested 88 offenders during a crime reduction operation targeting people with warrants and repeat offenders across the region. Tickets for the Snowbirds' hometown air show in Moose Jaw sold out in less than half an hour. Organizers say demand was high after news that the Jets will be retired and flights will be paused. I'm Kenzie Ray, and those are your headlines.
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3: Well, Montreal Canadiens officially in survival mode this morning. The Canes rolled into Montreal and handed the Habs a rough 4-0 loss in Game 4 of the Eastern Conference Final. Carolina now leads the series 3-1, which means Friday night is do or die for the captain Nick Suzuki, head coach Martin St. Louis, and the rest of the squad. Meanwhile, in Major League Baseball, the Toronto Blue Jays picked up a big win at Rogers Center. Kazuma Okamoto broke a 1-1 tie in the sixth inning with a solo dinger. Tyler Rogers shut the door in the ninth, and the Jays start a brand new series later today against the Baltimore Orioles. I'm Jake Ryan, and that's your Play Sports.
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0: feel like I'm in Ibiza with all this sunshine.
1: Beautiful.
0: Play 107. Good morning. Kenzie Ray, Jake Ryan here. And Kraft Dinner has teamed up with Canadian bakeries to create a limited time cheesecake dessert that tastes like Katie cheese.
1: WT, the rest. Oh my goodness.
0: Yeah, big yikes, but interesting, I suppose. So this lovely cheesecake is made. They put the Katie signature cheddar flavor into both the graham cracker crust, and it's also folded into the cheesecake filling itself.
1: Oh my God.
0: Yeah, just so you could get ample amount of Katie cheese in your cheesecake.
1: Oh, wow.
0: They're taking the word cheesecake too seriously, I think. But yeah, they're selling them throughout bakeries across Canada, not grocery stores. These are specifically chosen bakeries that are getting them.
1: Okay, whoever made this must have been high in a blanket fort. Be honest. Like, what? Are you here for this? Are you going to try this? Would you try it?
0: I mean, I'm always here for sweet and savory, but this one just doesn't seem like it's it. I feel like this would just taint cheesecake for me forever, and I would always think about this one, and it would ruin it.
1: I've never liked cheesecake in my life. I'd be willing to put a fork in it, though, and just give it a taste, just because I'm a little curious, and I think a lot of people out there would be as well.
0: Yeah, for scientific purposes, I feel like it needs to be tried, but also for the sake of my mouth and having to taste that flavor. I mean, who knows? It could be the best new thing since sliced bread.
1: True.
0: I don't know.
1: True.
0: But I don't know. It'd be interesting to try. If you want to try it, you can actually get it. Not technically in Edmonton, in Spruce Grove at the Cheesecake Cafe.
1: They do have one there.
0: Yeah, they're selling them there. So if that sounds good to you, or just interesting, I guess, then, you know, try it out. Let us know how it is. Bring us a slice or just a bite. I don't think I need a whole slice.
1: maybe somebody that works there is listening and can bring us some. You never know. I know it's a little early still, but hey, you just never know.
0: Yeah, I wonder if they top it with cooked Katie macaroni noodles.
1: Oh, nasty.
0: Ugh.
1: But I mean, I love Katie. I'm a Katie guy, so go try it out. Maybe the kids will really, really like it, though. I could see them being kind of excited about it.
0: Yeah, that's true.
1: Yeah, my nephew Nixon would definitely try that, and he's from Spruce Grove, so we'll see. Maybe a treat after the baseball games.
0: Yeah.
1: Yeah. Sober, Homewrecker, Play 107. Good morning.

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16: Still major delays on the Yellowhead by Devonian Way. There's a collision in the westbound lane, but emergency crews shut down an eastbound lane as well. The congestion does not seem to be going away, so please avoid that area if you're able to. And then

And still two collisions southbound on 97th Street as well. One at 137th Ave and one at 135th Ave. Please drive safe out there. And if you notice anything else, give us a shout at 780-784-7107. In Play 107 weather, up to a whopping plus 28 tomorrow. Possibility of a thunderstorm also. High of plus 23 on Saturday. And today is going to get up to plus 28 in the afternoon. Right now, we are sitting at plus 15 here in E-Town. I'm Kenzie Ray with your traffic and weather. Hey.

0: Number one for throwbacks, it is Play 107. Jake Ryan and Kenzie Ray with you. Yesterday, we had a pretty fun game of 1K wordplay. Was it yesterday that I missed the $1,000 by just one word?
1: Yes.
0: What word was it? It was
1: feather, and feather. She said tickle.
0: Okay. And I said bird.
1: Yeah.
0: But every single other answer was very logical. And then the tickle.
1: Yep, it was so close.
0: Yeah, maybe somebody will pick you today. Maybe they'll pick me. But 7:45, that cue to call for your shot at the Andy Tutoring 1K Wordplay, where you can win $1,000. Stick around.

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1: Wake up.
0: Wake up.
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0: From the start, with such physical attraction, girl, you know to feel the spark. I want a few words, now go tell you no sweetheart. Now go la ba la ba la ba la, na chat pure fart. I'll get straight to the point, like a aura dart. I'm lay down in a jacuzzi and get some bubble bath. Only song you will hear is the beating of my heart. And we will then have some sweet pillow talk. I'm bombastic, very fantastic. Nothing on the box, it says I'm Mr. Rowe.
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0: Okay, I have been corrected. Alyssa texted in and corrected me on my baseball 11U rant yesterday.
1: Oh.
0: So I'm going to tell you how she corrected me and how I was wrong coming up in about 3 minutes right after Nelly Furtado.

0: number one for throwbacks. It is Play 107 at 7:35, 10 minutes away from that cue to call for you to win $1,000 with the Andy Tutoring 1K Wordplay. So yesterday I got a text from Alyssa. She wanted to correct what she's calling a rant that I did about my U11 Sharks. And yeah, I wouldn't call it necessarily a rant. It was more of a, you know, fun way to talk about my baseball team.
1: Yeah, I didn't really view it as a rant, to be fair. But hey, to each their own.
0: And you know what? When I make a mistake, I like to correct myself. And Alyssa clearly likes to correct me too. But I said yesterday that I knew the rules very, very well. And I'm very well versed in those rules. And I used to go by the Baseball Alberta rules. However, Parkland County rules for U11, they're going from the 2021 version of the rules. Mm. And my pitcher the other day pitched 21 pitches, and I thought that was all good, that he could pitch the third inning. Mm-hmm. But then the coach went up to the umpire, showed the rule, and said, nope, Nate the Great can't do the third inning. And I was like, what? He's only throwing 21 pitches. He's got a pretty fresh arm, right? Mm-hmm. So I was a little miffed, and like, I couldn't believe that he couldn't pitch.
1: Yeah.
0: But sure enough, Alyssa, she took the time, and thank you, Alyssa, for doing that. She sent me the rules, even though, yes, I did look them up yesterday. And it says all pitchers will be allowed to pitch no more than 2 consecutive innings per game and no more than 6 per week. So, Alyssa, thank you for that. I invited her to go watch the game tonight, too, and keep me in line.
1: Yeah.
0: So, thank you very much. U11 Sharks, go Sharks. Let's get another win, baby.
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1: Still really backed up on the Yellowhead by Devonian Way. Collision is in the westbound lane, but the eastbound lane is shut down, or one of them is shut down for emergency crews. So both directions are very slow moving right now, so avoid that area if you can. Eastbound on the White Mud and northbound to Williger Drive area is also hecka congested right now. And then also south side of the Henday, heading east just before Calgary Trail, pretty congested as well. Please drive safe out there. And if you do notice anything else, let us know at 780-784-7107. In Play 107 weather, up to a spicy 20 plus 28 tomorrow, and maybe a thunderstorm. High of plus 23 on Saturday, and then today we're going to get up to plus 28 this afternoon. And right now, we are now at plus 16 here in East Tisseltown. I'm Kenzie Ray with your traffic and weather.
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1: Natalie is on the line. Natalie, how you feeling today, girl?
2: Awesome, thank you.
1: Great to hear. And you're dropping off the kids at school, Dom and Jackson?
3: Yeah.
1: What's up, you two? All right, maybe you'll be late for school, maybe you won't. We'll see. Kenzie Ray can leave the studio today, or I can leave the studio. Who's it going to be?
2: Who's leaving, guys? Jake's leaving.
1: I'm leaving again. It's like 6 days in a row. Let's go. Hey, thanks, you two. I'll do my best.
4: All right. You're going to be excited because I went with a theme today because I've had to pick words for pretty much the whole week, and apparently it gets really hard after a while. Got to get creative.
2: Yeah.
4: Awesome. I have perfect ones for you because you're with the kids, so it's going to be good. I'm excited. You guys ready to go?
2: We're ready to go.
4: All righty. First word is giraffe.
2: Zoo.
4: Okay. Remember how I said there's a theme? Elephant.
2: Elephant.
4: Trunk?
2: Yeah.
4: Cool. Sorry, I don't know if you're talking to them or me, so.
2: Okay. Oh, no, sorry, yes. We'll confirm. Trunk.
4: No, all good. Perfect. Okay, next one is zebra.
2: Stripes,
4: okay. And then turtle.
2: Shell.
4: Great. Okay, and last one is bird.
2: Wings?
4: For sure. Yeah. All right. Perfect. Sounds good. Get Jakers in here.
5: Oh, yeah.
4: Okay. It was fun.
1: It was fun.
4: Yeah.
1: Okay. That's good that it was fun.
4: I thought it was fun. I guess I can't speak for them, but it sounded like they had fun too. It was good answers.
1: Who answered? The kids?
4: They all. It was communal.
1: Everybody.
4: Yep. It was a group decision.
1: Okay.
4: Yeah. All right. Your first word, Jakers, is elefante. Elephant.
1: Elephant?
4: Elephant. Yes.
1: Trunk?
4: Yeah! Okay. There we go. Amazing. Okay, next one is turtle.
1: Dun, dun, dun, dun, dun, dun. Shell.
4: Yeah!
1: Okay!
4: Yay!
1: $50. Let's go for 75.
4: All right. Wait. Zebra.
1: Stripes.
4: Yeah.
1: There we go. Are these all going to be animals?
4: I told you it was a theme.
1: Oh, man. Okay, let's do it.
4: You got to get creative after a while, okay?
1: Yeah, it's yeah. Fun. $75. Let's go for 100.
4: Okay. Bird.
1: I'm thinking back to yesterday now. But I'm not going to say tickle because that wouldn't make sense.
4: That'd be weird.
1: Fly?
4: Ooh, close. They said wings.
1: Ah, that was my next answer.
4: Yeah. Ah, dang it. That's okay, though.
2: That's okay.
1: We can still get 100.
2: Do it.
4: Next one is giraffe.
1: Tall. No?
4: They said zoo. But to be fair, that was the first one.
1: Okay.
4: So had they known it was more animals, maybe they probably would have said tall specifically.
1: Okay.
4: But they said zoo.
1: That makes sense. Well, so, we got you $75.
4: Yeah, and
2: we'll
4: still
2: take
4: great
2: it.
4: Answers.
2: We'll take it.
4: You guys are so fun, too.
1: Yeah, that was fun. Dom, Jackson, have a great day at school. Natalie, hang on the line. I just want to confirm that info, okay?
2: Yes, awesome. Thanks, guys.
1: You're welcome. Another 1K wordplay in the books. We'll try for 1,000 on your Friday, and that's tomorrow, all brought to you by A&D Tutoring.

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1: Headlines. Calgary police say 29-year-old Khalid Mohammed faces kidnapping and firearms charges after an incident in Fort McMurray. The suspect remains in custody as the investigation continues. St. Albert is increasing fines for builders who don't properly store garbage at construction sites. City officials say the goal is to reduce mess, pests, and debris blowing into nearby neighborhoods. Popeyes is donating proceeds from a special Ben's meal yesterday to the Ben Stelter Foundation, honoring the late Edmonton Oilers superfan on what would have been his 10th birthday. I'm Kenzie Ray, and those are your headlines.
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3: Well, sports also brought to you by emotional damage and home runs. Let's start with the Montreal Canadiens. They are now down 3-1 in the Eastern Conference Final after getting blanked 4-0 by the Carolina Hurricanes. Games in Game 4 last night. So now Nick Suzuki and the Habs are heading into Friday's Game 5 with their season officially on the line. Kind of giving final rose ceremony, but with more body checks. Over at Rogers Centre, the Blue Jays gave fans something to celebrate. Kazuma Okamoto crushed a solo homer in the 6th inning to break a 1-1 tie and help Toronto grab the win. Tyler Rogers locked down the save, and the Jays kick off a fresh series later this afternoon against the Baltimore Orioles. I'm Jake Ryan, and that's your Play Sports.
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0: today's showbiz. We'll start with some music news. Apparently, Taylor Swift has officially entered Beatles territory, Kenzie. So, Sir Paul McCartney says Taylor is the one artist he would actually put up there beside the Beatles when it comes to global fame.
1: Damn.
0: That checks out, don't you think?
1: I think so.
0: It's kind of wild because this is a man who literally survived Beatlemania and is one of the biggest Beatles out of the group. What?
1: Beatlemania?
0: You never heard Beatlemania? Oh, wow. Yeah, that's what it was back in the day. It was Beatlemania. That's what they called it.
1: Oh, okay.
0: Yeah.
1: Fun.
0: Paul called Taylor clever and a really great performer, so some pretty high praise from Sir Paul.
1: Aw, well, that's nice. Nicolas Cage, he was talking recently about how he turned down two major comedy roles that could have very well changed his career early on. And he still stands by these decisions, allegedly. I don't know if he's just saying that to save face or not, but apparently he turned down. So he passed on playing the Green Goblin in Spider-Man. And he also turned down the role of Lloyd in Dumb and Dumber.
0: Oh my God, I was going to guess that. That's crazy.
1: Yeah. So for Spider-Man, he chose a different project, which was adaptation. I've never even heard of that. And then Dumb and Dumber, he preferred doing Leaving Las Vegas instead.
0: Wow.
1: Yeah. Even Green Goblin would be so funny. Oh my gosh.
0: Yes.
1: I wouldn't be able to take him seriously.
0: Wow.
1: I'm definitely happy that Willem Dafoe and Jim Carrey took the spots. I don't know. I mean, and again, he still stands by those decisions, especially because he got an Oscar from Leaving Las Vegas. Me personally, I've never heard of either of those movies, and I've seen the other ones plenty of times, so. Hey, that's on you, Nick Cage, but as long as you're happy, buddy.
2: I'm gonna steal the Declaration of Independence.
1: That's a good one.
0: Meanwhile, the Dixie Chicks, back to some music news here for you. They are celebrating 20 years of Taking the Long Way. So that's an album of theirs, of course, with a brand new anniversary tour. No Canadian dates yet, but I think, Kenzie, we can all agree, Edmonton would absolutely show up for that concert.
1: Oh, for sure. Yes.
0: You know, there'd be at least 14 women in cowboy boots scream crying to, "There's your trouble." Honestly, I'd be one of them.
1: Yeah, me too.
0: Yeah.
1: A producer from Secret Lives of Mormon Wives has said that Taylor, Frankie Paul, and Dakota Mortensen are still welcome to return to the show, which I think is absolutely insane. They obviously have mutual restraining orders, so they aren't going to be able to film together. The producer, Jeff Jenkins, he said that Paul is especially a natural for reality TV, so he's encouraging her to come back. I just think that's crazy. I don't think she's a good role model for people. And I don't care if you seem natural on reality TV.
0: Right?
1: This reality TV is not a compliment, especially in the way that she's been acting in the past season.
0: Sure, a lot of people will still watch, though. That is your showbiz.
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1: Play 107.

The Yellowhead is still really backed up right now by Devonian Way, specifically westbound. It looks like they've actually shut down the westbound lane right now, so don't go that way. Still got a collision northbound on 111th Street before the Henday. Another one southbound on 97th Street at the Yellowhead, and one more westbound on 107th Ave at 124th Street. Please take your time and drive carefully out there. If you do see anything else, let us know at 780-784-7107. 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

plus 28 tomorrow, then up to plus 23 on Saturday, and today's going to get up to plus 28 this afternoon. Right now, it is plus 16 here in E-Tizzle Town. I'm Kenzie Ray with your traffic and weather.

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1: Hey!
0: And we are talking Weird Eats. Yeah, Calgary Stampede has released their list of interesting food items, to say the least. And one of them is a Coke Caesar. Started off nice and weird.
1: Ooh, that could get dicey with Calgary.
0: Yeah, I don't know how I feel about that. Seems a little, I don't know. Clam has a really special place in my heart, and I don't know if it can be replaced by Coke, you know? And then we also have, what are some other, they have candied pickles.
1: Okay.
0: Yeah, so like candy, like it's crunchy pickles because they're in the coating, candy coating. Ugh. Just the thought of that is horrible. Here for a crunchy pickle, but not in the sense of candy coating. There's also an Area 51 taco burger. Which,
1: what would be in that?
0: Like taco stuff. Taco beef, jalapenos, tomatoes, lettuce, cheese. And then it's an enclosed burger.
1: So there's no like chopped up alien in it.
0: Yeah, it's like a pizza pop, basically. But okay. A taco burger. Taco burger pop.
1: Okay, I might enjoy that.
0: Yeah, it sounds fun. This one, not super strange, but I think this one is enticing to me because I'm not a corn dog girly. Mm-hmm. I've never really been a fan. But this one is a Cinnadog. So basically, it's the sweet cinnamon version of a corn dog. Which, that one would be fun, maybe.
1: Now, I'm a traditionalist when it comes to fair foods. I love the corn dogs. And I'm even going to go as far as saying that the deep fried Oreos are a traditionalist thing you can now get at the fairs. So that's what I'm going for. I don't usually go for the strange stuff. I'll leave that to other people.
0: Yeah, that's definitely the more adventurous way to go. And another fun one, they have a spicy dill pickle cotton candy.
1: No. Get the hell out of here. What is that even? What?
0: No, I completely agree with that. But definitely an interesting one. And I think a lot of pregnant ladies are going to love that one.
1: Okay.
0: Yeah.
1: That's true.
0: That dill.
1: That's a big thing for pregnant ladies, right? The dill, the pickles, right?
0: Yeah, that's what I've heard. I don't know firsthand, but.
1: Yeah, maybe not for, maybe it is for everybody. Is that just a universal thing for pregnant ladies? I don't know.
0: I wish I was able to stomach weird foods, but I'm just naturally a picky person. So the thought of any of these, this big list, you can check online because there's endless weird food items.
1: Yeah.
0: But I don't know. I just can't do it. It's not for me. I'm just not as adventurous as some people.
1: You going to take the trip to the Calgary Stampede or stick here for K-Days?
0: Probably stick here for K-Days.
1: Yeah, I made the trip once with my daughter. We went to go see the Jonas Brothers.
0: Mm-hmm.
1: And the trip didn't end the way we wanted because she left her stuffy in the saddle dome.
0: Aww.
1: And we never got it back.
0: Aww.
1: Yeah, so that's how it ended. And maybe we'll go, maybe we won't.
0: Sounds like she needs some candied pickles.
1: You're right.

0: Time for a little bit of stupid news. Kenzie, adults apparently are now using pacifiers, soothers, to relieve stress.
1: Oh my gosh.
0: Yeah, full-grown adults walking around like they lost a fight with Build-A-Bear Workshop.
1: That's ridiculous.
0: Yeah.
1: Why?
0: Well, they say it can help with anxiety and self-soothing.
1: Really?
0: Are you tempted to try it?
1: I feel like that's going to cause you more anxiety because everyone's going to be talking crap about you having a baby soother in your freaking adult mouth.
0: Yeah, it goes back to, didn't people wear soothers or use them at raves back in the day with like Vicks VapoRub in it? Was that a thing?
1: What?
0: I always heard about that. I always thought that was a thing.
1: Oh boy. Not to my knowledge.
0: And but now that they're adults, they're using soothers?
1: Wow.
0: You know, you can get them at like Shoppers Drug Mart. I remember up until my daughter was like 8, she was like, Dad, can you buy me a soother just cause? And I'm like, why? She's like, it'll help me stop biting my nails. I'm like, why are you biting your nails in the first place? What's up with that?
1: I feel like there's so many other solutions.
0: Yeah, than a soother.
1: Seriously, have a cigarette. Don't have a soother in your mouth.
0: Yeah, dip it in nicotine.
1: Oh my gosh.
0: Yeah.
1: That ain't it.
0: Let us know if you got a soother and you plan on sucking on one.

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1: And one lucky winner is cashing in right now.
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10: Looks like the westbound lane on the Yellowhead just before Devonian Way is shut down right now. It's really backed up heading west, but eastbound is all cleared up now. So avoid that area if you can. Still got a collision northbound on 111th Street before the Henday. That's slowing things down there. Then multiple collisions southbound on 97th Street at the Yellowhead. Also causing major delays over there. One more westbound on 107th Ave at 124th Street. Please take your time. Give yourself extra time because of all the delays. And if you see anything else, let us know at 780-784-7107. In Play 107 weather, going to be getting up to plus 28 tomorrow to kick off the weekend. Up to plus 23 on Saturday. And then we're going to reach plus 28 this afternoon. Right now, we are sitting at plus 18 here in the sunny capital city. I'm Kenzie Ray with your traffic and weather.
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18: Our throwback throwdown choices minutes away. We would love it if you voted for either one of us. Coming up, we'll find out what the songs are after Selena.

0: Feel like a little bit of summer vibes today, so I thought DJ Jazzy Jeff and the Fresh Prince, Summertime, is my choice. Put your car on cruise and lay back, cause it's summertime. Kenzie, what song are you going with today?
1: I'm gonna go with some CeeLo Green. Forget You.
0: Great choices right there. All you got to do to vote is hit us up. 780-784-7107 on the text board. And Kenzie and I will put you in the draw for that $50 Millcraft Bar and Kitchen gift card. Good luck. Winner spins next.

0: I love this text from Nick. Nick is so funny. He's like,
1: you guys, Will Smith is cringe and so is CeeLo Green.
0: So is the name Nick, Nick.
2: Aw.
0: Well, yeah. Just joking, Nick. We love you, buddy. Nick's a great name. Nick at Night. Used to watch Nick at Night. Anyway, enough backtracking there, trying to get Nick back on my side. But you know what? I guess so. But that song is so classic. Will Smith, Summertime, and CeeLo Green. I mean, Nick probably would have preferred the version, you know, the dirty version.
2: Well, hey, he voted for me. So, I mean, I can't be mad at it. It's, you know, I'll take it.
0: Did he vote for you?
2: Yeah.
0: I don't see that.
2: Yeah, he said, Will Smith is cringe AF, so CeeLo.
0: Oh, I thought he meant so is CeeLo.
2: Yeah, well, oh, maybe. I don't know. I didn't read it that way.
0: No, we're going to give you the vote.
2: Yeah, I already took it, so.
0: Okay, well.
2: But it's okay. You beat me by one anyway, so it doesn't matter.
0: Oh, and Cassie just chimed in.
2: Cassie.
0: Now I feel bad because Nick wanted to hear Forget You.
2: Aw.
0: And it's almost time for the 90s at 9, or else I'd play both.
2: Aw, I guess he's just going to have to forget it.
0: Yeah, Summertime going out to Cassie, who said, sorry, I'm late, and everybody else had voted for me. Thank you. That's three in a row for Jake.
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0: adults apparently are now using pacifiers, soothers, to relieve stress.
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1: No, I said happy.
2: Oh,
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2: Are you saying it with a B?
1: Yeah, B.
2: Yeah, like Tupperware. Happy.
1: No, happy.
2: Happy. Like happy Montreal habitants?
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1: No.
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0: I just wanted to tell you, I'm sorry for how I reacted yesterday when we were talking about your goose egg.
1: Mm-hmm.
0: When you got hit by a 300-pound man with
1: a rugby cleat nicked me.
0: Yeah. How is it looking these days?
1: It's fine.
0: Well, raise your hat a little.
1: I'm a pro. I know how to ice my goose eggs.
0: It does look good. Today, I was unplugging something out of my plug-in. I wasn't unplugging my vape. That's always charged. And I grabbed it, and then I was in a rush. So I stood up, and I slammed the top of my head onto my mantle.
1: Mm-hmm.
0: You know how that's above a fireplace, and it's sure. sharp?
1: Yeah.
0: And you know what happened? Nothing.
1: Yeah.
0: Nobody cared. When you're a kid and you smash your head onto something,
1: you cry and get a Happy Meal toy.
0: There's 75 adults being like, oh my God, are you okay? Yeah. Oh no, your brain development. Yeah. When you're 30, they're like, get over it. And it hurts to put my headphones on.
1: Try being 6'5".

0: Well, explain.
1: I hit my head all the time.
0: What are you talking about? Nobody cares.
1: No one cares.
0: No one cares about your brain development.
1: They're just like, hey, Lurch, go answer the door.
0: You're too far gone. Your frontal lobe, it's as big as it's going to be, and no amount of hits is going to do it.
1: No. That sucks. You didn't get a Happy Meal toy out of it?
0: Nobody.
1: Didn't cry?
0: Well, I did cry.
1: Your husband didn't buy you a Happy Meal.
0: No, he said, let me clean up that blood. And I said, thanks.
1: Wow. But no toy.
0: No.

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1: I saw that Costco's Kirkland Signature Women's Multivitamin was recalled for metal pieces. I've never taken a woman's multivitamin. Is that normal?
2: For them, there to be metal in it?
1: Yeah.
2: Technically, a little. Like how the metal pieces must be real big because you do consume iron on like a daily basis, and you should.
1: I didn't see a picture of it. It didn't seem like there was a nut or bolt like sticking out of the pill.
2: Well, I feel like that would be more of the issue. You know what I mean? Yeah. I feel like magnesium is a metal as well.
1: Yeah, like there's gonna be some metals in there.
2: You're not eating like keys. It's just key shavings, you know? There is a slight difference. I don't think there should be the janitor's keys in your multivitamins.
1: Well, I mean, just a little though.
2: Yeah, just
1: a multivitamin.
2: You gotta have a little.
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1: Do you have a story about something that was stolen from you that was pretty inconvenient? 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
1: 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And it was just you going and putting things in their store.
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3: We'll start with hockey, where the Montreal Canadiens will try to regroup and avoid elimination from the NHL playoffs tomorrow. The Carolina Hurricanes blanked the Canadiens 4-0 in Montreal to take a 3-1 grip on the Eastern Conference final last night. Game 5 is tomorrow in Raleigh, North Carolina. A Game 6, if necessary, would be Sunday back in Montreal. To the Diamonds, the Toronto Blue Jays send lefty Patrick Corbin to the mound today to open a 4-game road stand against the Baltimore Orioles. The Jays have won 8 of their last 12. Toronto, though, is 8.5 back of the Tampa Bay Rays for top spot in the AL East. And Shai Gilgeous-Alexander and the Oklahoma City Thunder aim to close out the Western Conference final tonight and advance to the NBA championship with a win in Game 6 against the Spurs in San Antonio. Gilgeous-Alexander overcame a tough start in Game 5 to score 32 points for the Thunder.
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1: No, that's... The stats just came out. It's exactly that.
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1: On Yellowhead, we have a stall eastbound just before 121st Street, blocking your right lane. Watch out for heavier delays building in that area due to that construction. On 87th Avenue, we have a collision westbound just before the overpass on the West Henday. And on Calgary Trail, we have a collision southbound just before 34th Avenue. It is causing delays up near White Mud. Jumpstart is building soccer pitches across Canada so more kids have places to play. Learn more at jumpstart.canadiantire.ca. With Play 107 traffic, I'm Alia Girona.

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1: On Yellowhead, watch out for a collision eastbound approaching the East Henday. Delays are starting on Beverly Bridge all the way slightly past Victoria Trail. If you're on Sherwood Park Freeway, watch out for delays eastbound coming from 17th Street approaching the East Henday. 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
1: We're talking about AI videos and how easy they are to believe. 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
2: No. Like, look at the Canadian house symbol. 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
1: Yeah.
2: And I talked to any millennial, and they're like, yeah, I thought the Canadian house symbol was real.
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2: On Yellowhead, watch out for a collision eastbound approaching the East Henday. Delays are starting to ease up now near Victoria Trail, but we are still seeing an extra 10 minutes. On 167th Avenue, there is a collision eastbound approaching 50th Street. Delays are pretty light around that area, but watch out for any emergency crews arriving on scene. Jumpstart is building soccer pitches across Canada so more kids have places to play. 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
2: The West Henday is starting to see some of that afternoon volume southbound at Yellowhead up near Stony Plain Road, seeing an extra 15 minutes of drive time. Whitemud is also seeing a bit of a slowdown southbound near Fox Drive, coming around that bend near Terwilliger Drive. And on 167th Avenue, we have a collision eastbound at 50th Street, but delays seem pretty light around that area. Jumpstart is building soccer pitches across Canada so more kids have places to play. Learn more at jumpstart.canadiantire.ca. 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
1: Do you ever wonder when you're getting dressed if you die that day? 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
1: 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And Crocs, or what do you got?
2: I got some Birks.
1: Okay. 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I mean, it would be scary if that came around the corner.
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0: Edmonton traffic.
1: On the Northwest Henday, there is a collision eastbound before the Campbell Road overpass. It is blocking your left lanes, and delays are stretching near St. Albert Trail, giving you an extra 10 minutes. On Terwilliger Drive, we have reports of a collision southbound approaching the Southwest Henday. Delays are starting to build up near Haddo Drive. 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

0: walking path. 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
1: Huh.
0: That I've seen out there.
1: Really?
0: That's some strange neighbors.
1: What kind of underwear?
0: Like men's. I don't know. I'll show you.
1: You're wearing them?
0: Yeah. The black ones are pretty comfortable.
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3: On the Northwest Henday, there is a collision eastbound on the exit ramp to St. Albert Trail. The West Henday isn't really looking good right now. We are seeing a lot of that volume southbound just north of Yellowhead up just past Stony Plain Road. 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